try to the top. I've been out of shape, thinking out of box. I'm an astronaut. I blasted off the planet, rock that caused catastrophe, and it matters more because I had it. Now I had, I thought about wreaking havoc on an opposition. Kind of shocking, they want a static with precision. I'm automatic quarterback. I ain't talking second, pack it up.

0: niet hoe ik zo.
1: 106.2 en 107.8.
2: Radio Noorderkempen.
3: I played it cool and I played it dumb. Don't you think I'm a little too young to be messed with like that?